0: back to me.
1: Hello, I'm Kate, and I'll tell you about the weather in 24th August and for the following day. In Alhambra, 38 degrees, clear. In Santa Monica, 37 degrees, clear. In Atlanta, 29 degrees, cloudy. In Chicago, 24 degrees, cloudy. In Davenport, 25 degrees, cloudy. In New York City, 26 degrees, clear. In Houston, 34 degrees, cloudy. That's all for me. See you next time.

0: Hello, I'm Kate, and I'll tell you about the weather in 24th August and for the following day.
1: In Brasilia, 30 degrees, cloudy. In Divinópolis, 28 degrees, clear.
0: In Toronto, 15 degrees, rain. In Singapore, 33 degrees, clear. In Madrid, 24 degrees, rain. In London, 21 degrees, clear. In Los Angeles, 38 degrees, clear. That's all for me. See you next time!

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1: Hello, I'm Kate, and I'll tell you about the weather in 24th August and for the following day. In Alhambra, 38 degrees, clear. In Santa Monica, 37 degrees, clear. In Atlanta, 29 degrees, cloudy. In Chicago, 24 degrees, cloudy. In Davenport, 25 degrees, cloudy. In New York City, 26 degrees, clear. In Houston, 34 degrees, cloudy. That's all from me. See you next time.

0: Hello, I'm Kate, and I'll tell you about the weather in 24th August and for the following day.
1: In Brasilia, 30 degrees, cloudy. In Divinópolis, 28 degrees, clear. In Toronto, 15 degrees, rain. In Singapore, 33 degrees, clear. In Madrid, 24 degrees, rain. In London, 21 degrees, clear. In Los Angeles, 38 degrees, clear. That's all for me. See you next time!

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1: Hello, I'm Kate, and I'll tell you about the weather in 24th August and for the following day. In Alhambra, 38 degrees, clear. In Santa Monica, 37 degrees, clear. In Atlanta, 29 degrees, cloudy. In Chicago, 24 degrees, cloudy. In Davenport, 25 degrees, cloudy. In New York City, 26 degrees, clear. In Houston, 34 degrees, cloudy. That's all for me. See you next time.

good day. You are tuned in to the latest Melodia IA evening news updates right now. General Intuition, a startup developing a foundation model for generalized AI agents to navigate space and time, is seeking to raise funds at a pre-money valuation of $6 billion. New investors in the funding round include Valor Ventures, Point 72 Ventures, and 776. Xinguos, SCO's successor, is asking the court to rehear its claims against IBM and Red Hat regarding Project Monterey. A recent ruling stated that the claims are invalid and that time has run out for further actions. Xinguos previously argued that IBM breached a license when it contributed code to Linux. After failing in the U.S. District Court, Xinguos appealed but still did not convince the court. The odds of a rehearing are extremely low, indicating the case may be nearly resolved. Stanford economist Eric Brynjolfsson believes an AI job apocalypse is unlikely, despite potential impacts on entry-level jobs. His updated report reveals no signs of economy-wide job destruction, predicting continued demand for experienced workers. While productivity growth exceeds 2%, he warns of a widening gap for entry-level positions. Brynjolfsson emphasizes using AI to complement rather than replace jobs, advocating for policies that support job creation and productivity enhancement. U.S. nutrition startup Berry Street has merged with India's Healthify as the popularity of GLP-1 therapy increases. Berry Street's founder, Noah Kotlov, and Healthify's founder, Tushar Vashisht, will serve as co-CEOs of the newly formed entity. Humanoid robots at the World Humanoid Robot Games in Beijing recently raced the 100-meter dash, faster than Usain Bolt's world record of 9.58 seconds. The Tiangong Ultra finished in 9.39 seconds, while Honor's Lightning completed it in 9.47 seconds. Despite their impressive speeds, these robots are not ready for commercial use yet, as they sometimes needed human assistance after the race. The games feature various events and run until August 26. Uber is facing a fine of nearly $1 billion due to the suspension of automated drivers. The Dutch Data Protection Authority has imposed a penalty of 825 million euros, marking it as the second largest fine under Europe's General Data Protection Regulation. Mecha Comet's Linux PC Phone Hybrid has raised over $1 million on Kickstarter from 3,346 backers. This modular handheld device features a 4-inch AMOLED display, multiple ports, and 3 kill switches for privacy. It ships with a custom Linux distribution, acts like a pocket Linux terminal, and supports various snap-in extensions. It can function without a battery via USB PD and includes an NPU for AI workflows, making it suitable for remote access and minimalistic use. Level Infinite is making a significant impact at Gamescom in 2026 with numerous playable demos and major announcements, including updates on Dune Awakening and Control Resonant. Attendees can enjoy gameplay from Hunt, Showdown 1896, and the first hour of Control Resonant. The console version of Dune Awakening will also be showcased. In addition, exclusive merchandise and a new trailer for Cosmo Tales will be revealed. Level Infinite aims to create an immersive experience for fans. That's all for now. Stay tuned for more Melodia IA evening news updates.

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0: Hello, I'm Kate, and I'll tell you about the weather in 24th August and for the following day.
1: In Alhambra, 38 degrees, clear. In Santa Monica, 37 degrees, clear. In Atlanta, 29 degrees, cloudy. In Chicago, 24 degrees, cloudy. In Davenport, 25 degrees, cloudy. In New York City, 26 degrees, clear. In Houston, 34 degrees, cloudy. That's all from me. See you next time!

0: like the Michelin. 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

0: Hello, I'm Kate, and I'll tell you about the weather in 24th August and for the following day.
1: In Brasilia, 30 degrees, cloudy. In Divinópolis, 28 degrees, clear. In Toronto, 15 degrees, rain. In Singapore, 33 degrees, clear. In Madrid, 24 degrees, rain. In London, 21 degrees, clear. In Los Angeles, 38 degrees, clear. That's all for me. See you next time!

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1: Hello, I'm Kate, and I'll tell you about the weather in 24th August and for the following day. In Alhambra, 38 degrees, clear. In Santa Monica, 37 degrees, clear. In Atlanta, 29 degrees, cloudy. In Chicago, 24 degrees, cloudy. In Davenport, 25 degrees, cloudy. In New York City, 26 degrees, clear. In Houston, 34 degrees, cloudy. That's all from me. See you next time.

I'm Kate, and I'll tell you about the weather in 24th August and for the following day. In Alhambra, 38 degrees, clear. In Santa Monica, 37 degrees, clear. In Atlanta, 29 degrees, cloudy. In Chicago, 24 degrees, cloudy. In Davenport, 25 degrees, cloudy. In New York City, 26 degrees, clear. In Houston, 34 degrees, cloudy. That's all for me. See you next time!

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1: Hello, I'm Kate, and I'll tell you about the weather in 24th August and for the following day.
2: In Brasilia, 30 degrees, cloudy. In Divinópolis, 28 degrees, clear.
1: In Toronto, 15 degrees, rain. In Singapore, 33 degrees, clear. In Madrid, 24 degrees, rain. In London, 21 degree, clear. In Los Angeles, 38 degrees, clear. That's all for me. See you next time.

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1: Hello, I'm Kate, and I'll tell you about the weather in 24th August and for the following day. In Alhambra, 38 degrees, clear. In Santa Monica, 37 degrees, clear.

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2: Hello, I'm Kate, and I'll tell you about the weather in 24th August and for the following day. In Alhambra, 38 degrees, clear. In Santa Monica, 37 degrees, clear. In Atlanta, 29 degrees, cloudy. In Chicago, 24 degrees, cloudy. In Davenport, 25 degrees, cloudy. In New York City, 26 degrees, clear. In Houston, 34 degrees, cloudy. That's all for me. See you next time.

0: Hello, I'm Kate, and I'll tell you about the weather in 24th August and for the following day.
1: In Brasilia, 30 degrees, cloudy. In Divinópolis, 28 degrees, clear. In Toronto, 15 degrees, rain. In Singapore, 33 degrees, clear. In Madrid, 24 degrees, rain. In London, 21 degrees, clear. In Los Angeles, 38 degrees, clear. That's all for me. See you next time!

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1: Hello, I'm Kate, and I'll tell you about the weather in 24th August and for the following day. In Alhambra, 38 degrees, clear. In Santa Monica, 37 degrees, clear. In Atlanta, 29 degrees, cloudy. In Chicago, 24 degrees, cloudy. In Davenport, 25 degrees, cloudy. In New York City, 26 degrees, clear. In Houston, 34 degrees, cloudy. That's all for me. See you next time.

0: Hello, I'm Kate, and I'll tell you about the weather in 24th August and for the following day.
1: In Alhambra, 38 degrees, clear. In Santa Monica, 37 degrees, clear. In Atlanta, 29 degrees, cloudy. In Chicago, 24 degrees, cloudy. In Davenport, 25 degrees, cloudy. In New York City, 26 degrees, clear. In Houston, 34 degrees, cloudy. That's all for me. See you next time!

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1: Hello, I'm Kate, and I'll tell you about the weather in 24th August and for the following day.
2: In Brasilia, 30 degrees, cloudy. In Divinópolis, 28 degrees, clear. In Toronto, 15 degrees, rain. In Singapore, 33 degrees, clear. In Madrid, 24 degrees, rain. In London, 21 degree, clear. In Los Angeles, 38 degrees, clear. That's all for me. See you next time.

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Hello, I'm Kate, and I'll tell you about the weather in 24th August and for the following day. In Alhambra, 38 degrees, clear. In Santa Monica, 37 degrees, clear. In Atlanta, 29 degrees, cloudy. In Chicago, 24 degrees, cloudy. In Davenport, 25 degrees, cloudy. In New York City, 26 degrees, clear. In Houston, 34 degrees, cloudy. That's all for me. See you next time!

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showcased. In addition, exclusive merchandise and a new trailer for Cosmo Tales will be revealed. Level Infinite aims to create an immersive experience for fans. Xinguos, SCO's successor, is asking the court to rehear its claims against IBM and Red Hat regarding Project Monterey. A recent ruling stated that the claims are invalid and that time has run out for further actions. Xinguos previously argued that IBM breached a license when it contributed code to Linux. After failing in the U.S. District Court, Xinguos appealed but still did not convince the court. The odds of a rehearing are extremely low, indicating the case may be nearly resolved. U.S. nutrition startup Berry Street has merged with India's Healthify as the popularity of GLP-1 therapy increases. Berry Street's founder, Noah Kotlov, and Healthify's founder, Tushar Vashisht, will serve as co-CEOs of the newly formed entity. Humanoid robots at the World Humanoid Robot Games in Beijing recently raced the 100-meter dash, faster than Usain Bolt's world record of 9.58 seconds. The Tiangong Ultra finished in 9.39 seconds, while Honor's Lightning completed it in 9.47 seconds. Despite their impressive speeds, these robots are not ready for commercial use yet, as they sometimes needed human assistance after the race. The games feature various events and run until August 26. Amazon has raised the prices of its hardware devices by as much as 60%, citing significant increases in memory and storage component costs. This price hike affects Fire TVs, Echoes, Kindles, and Eero's, with the Echo Dot seeing a jump from $49.99 to $79.99. The company plans to continue offering occasional promotions despite the adjustments. Anirudh Bhaskaroddy is enthusiastic about potentially playing Nightcrawler in Marvel's upcoming X-Men reboot, and fans support him strongly. While the cast is still being finalized, confirmed roles include Indy Navarrete as Rogue and Adam Driver as Mr. Sinister. Bhaskaroddy, known for his work in Never Have I Ever and 9-1-1, expressed his eagerness on social media. Other actors, like Agnes Mo, are also campaigning for roles. More casting news is expected soon as the project develops. General Intuition, a startup developing a foundation model for generalized AI agents to navigate space and time, is seeking to raise funds at a pre-money valuation of $6 billion. New investors in the funding round include Valor Ventures, Point72 Ventures, and 776. Eura is reportedly planning an initial public offering in September that could value the company at more than $16 billion. While the IPO was anticipated, the expected valuation might come as a surprise. India's Airbound has secured $37 million to challenge trucks with rocket-like drones. The company's ultra-lightweight drone delivery method has garnered support from Green Oaks, DoorDash, and Silicon Valley investor Lackey Groom. That's all for now. Stay tuned for more Melodia IA Morning News updates.

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dress after dark. Gold on your wrist like a match in the park. You look my way and looked away slow. Kept that little smile like you know.

Good day. You are tuned in to the latest Melodia IA afternoon news updates right now. Anna Ruth Bisharodi is enthusiastic about potentially playing Nightcrawler in Marvel's upcoming X-Men reboot, and fans support him strongly. While the cast is still being finalized, confirmed roles include Indy Navarrete as Rogue and Adam Driver as Mr. Sinister. Bisharodi, known for his work in Never Have I Ever and 9-1-1, expressed his eagerness on social media. Other actors, like Agnes Mo, are also campaigning for roles. More casting news is expected soon as the project develops. Level Infinite is making a significant impact at Gamescom in 2026 with numerous playable demos and major announcements, including updates on Dune Awakening and Control Resonant. Attendees can enjoy gameplay from Hunt, Showdown 1896, and the first hour of Control Resonant. The console version of Dune Awakening will also be showcased. In addition, exclusive merchandise and a new trailer for Cosmo Tales will be revealed. Level Infinite aims to create an immersive experience for fans. Eura is reportedly planning an initial public offering in September that could value the company at more than $16 billion. While the IPO was anticipated, the expected valuation might come as a surprise. India's Airbound has secured $37 million to challenge trucks with rocket-like drones. The company's ultra-lightweight drone delivery method has garnered support from Green Oaks, DoorDash, and Silicon Valley investor Lackey Groom. Andy Dunn's startup Pi is evolving from an events app into a social network. The app, founded by Bonobo's co-founder Andy Dunn, is broadening its focus beyond events to include new digital spaces where groups can connect, organize, and plan activities together. General Intuition, a startup developing a foundation model for generalized AI agents to navigate space and time, is seeking to raise funds at a pre-money valuation of $6 billion. New investors in the funding round include Valor Ventures, Point 72 Ventures, and 776. U.S. nutrition startup Berry Street has merged with India's Healthify as the popularity of GLP-1 therapy increases. Berry Street's founder, Noah Kotlov, and Healthify's founder, Tushar Vashisht, will serve as co-CEOs of the newly formed entity. Amazon has raised the prices of its hardware devices by as much as 60%, citing significant increases in memory and storage component costs. This price hike affects Fire TVs, Echoes, Kindles, and Eero's, with the Echo Dot seeing a jump from $49.99 to $79.99. The company plans to continue offering occasional promotions despite the adjustments. Humanoid robots at the World Humanoid Robot Games in Beijing recently raced the 100-meter dash, faster than Usain Bolt's world record of 9.58 seconds. The Tiangong Ultra finished in 9.39 seconds, while Honor's Lightning completed it in 9.47 seconds. Despite their impressive speeds, these robots are not ready for commercial use yet.

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